You're listening to WWOZ 90.7 FM in New Orleans. WWOZ.org everywhere else. Thank you so much to your cousin Dimitri for a fantastic show. Love that, Ann Peebles. It's 10 o'clock. It's time for your kitchen sink, and I'm your host, Jennifer Brady. Thank you for listening.

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But his faith was firm. Every Sunday, he in church, he was on the ark in Brew. Beatty was on the ark.

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Then Darkest Howl and the Mighty Spoiler, the Mighty Terror and the Mighty Zandoli, and proper sore fans strewing vitamins down his throat. Zandoli, living among the dead, still capping war around the sick man head. Then Pharaoh Sanders reached with Yusuf Latif.

57. Here come Paul Rosa. 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Even Olive Roth rolled upon that boat. This was the year that the great bandit graduated from bandit school and roughed 40,000 men in San Fernando. When the river washed down from the million hills and cleansed the city. And who had drowned, badly waterlogged, and who had dead, badly wounded. And the great bandit came down with his escort and chariot to survey the land. And they found

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And the houses of dukes and spooks and prime ministers were burned to the ground. And all around the embassy room, those grand facades of colonial times were volcanically cast

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0: 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It's my time.
1: 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Reservations and menu at thechloenola.com.